0: 1027.
1: One Frank 12, go ahead.
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2: 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It's going to be on a black Mazda, To George Edward, 42503.
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I don't know any special P's. Edward Lincoln. 500-90 Edward Lincoln. 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

1027 Jones, JJ on Ocean and Nora, yet rid of Sam. Davion, D. David Adam, V. Victor, Ida, Ocean and Nora. 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
1: One seventy seven, Davian Robert Jones, male, 030196. Wanted, caution, armed and dangerous, failure to appear for a traffic offense, caution, history of robbery, weapons, assault, obstructing and resisting. Male, black, 25, 6'7", 200, black and brown, tattoo right arm. The court issued geographic limits on this warrant are Boone, Cook, DePage, DeKalb, Kane, Kendall, Lake, LaSalle, McHenry, and Will counties only. Additional information available, 1061. Gang member information. Do not search, obtain, arrest based only on this record. 30, 135, black and brown. Additional information available. Go ahead. Jones revoked. 12/01/2021, 6205 AM 3. Go ahead.
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1: David Aaron, go
0: ahead. 1900 Street. Route 6 East, 1900 Street, Center County. Red Ford. Unknown state, 110, on Lincoln, on Lincoln, 8. 110, on Lincoln, 8. I'll buy state momentarily, 8. Sterling, that's going to be out of Wisconsin, and that 8 at the end is going to be in R. Roberts.

on Route 2. Or Black Ford, stand. Black Ford, stand. V-Victor 253934. V-Victor 253934.

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0: 167.1061. G Georgie Edward 28875. Clear hit based on DLN for registration response. For Jawan J. John Diggs, male, 0920-2002. Probation or supervisor leave status. Do not search, detain, or arrest based on this record. Male black, 23-58-196, black and brown. Tattoo right arm, tattoo left arm. Diggs, valid. Corrective lenses, go ahead.
1: Four.
0: 27 status.
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0: 177, A to Z towing is en route, A to Z towing. Tow number is 775. 775.
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120 traffic stop. The 88 westbound, milepost 16.5. 88 westbound, milepost 16.5. Then maroon Chrysler 300. Maroon Chrysler 300. E. Edward 68172. E. Edward 68172.

0: 73-1.
1: 20 westbound, Eastern Montague. US 20 westbound, Eastern Montague. Out of Black Chrysler Maiden, Black Chrysler Maiden. D. David L. Lincoln 64764. D. David L. Lincoln 64764.

بالظبط. Sierra 137, traffic south 88 westbound, mile post 41. 88 westbound, mile post 41. The Blue Mazda, Iowa. P-Paul, C-Charles, and Nora, 780. Iowa, P-Paul, C-Charles, and Nora, 780.

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1: Stern, 120 secure.
2: I-74 westbound, mile post 18. I-74 westbound, mile post 18. Black Chevy Malibu, Black Chevy Malibu. P-Paul, J. John, W. William, 4504. P-Paul, J. John, W. William, 4504.

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67 traffic stop, 11th Street southbound Airport Drive, 11th Street southbound Airport Drive, Gray Chevy, Taking 55-8900, Taking 55-8900.

0: Hello, Sam. That's all I've got.
1: Navy eastbound Mapplestein, white Jeep, white Jeep. Some form of temporary paper tag, can't read it, swap it in wind, power vice.
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1: 263, Gus.
0: I-80 eastbound, exit 97, I-80 eastbound, exit 97, gray Subaru, sedan, gray Subaru, sedan, XX-ray 219107, XX-ray 219107.
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1: Going 1 King 2, 1041.

173 traffic stop. US 20 westbound route. This is a great Tesla. 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I'm over SCM.

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1: Santa 81, 80 West 181, on a gray Buick SUV, gray Buick SUV, Alabama, A Adam 0 B Boy 185 B Boy, A Adam 0 B Boy 185 B Boy, Alabama.

eastbound, with mile post 19, 88 eastbound, mile post 19. We got a gray Ford pickup, Illinois truck, 3484-831. Illinois truck, 3484-831, depot truck.

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Henry County, send in a light blue porter, 773-015. 773-015.

0: is 81, I-80 westbound, I-81, silver, Acura sedan, silver Acura sedan, 564-341-4564.
1: Charlie 167, Charlie South.
2: 167, go ahead.
1: Sterling 167, traffic stop, 11th Street Airport Drive, 11th Street Southbound Airport Drive, gray Chevy pickup, gray GMC pickup, 420-2230 B-Boy, 420-2230 B-Boy truck,

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1: 1514.
2: 277 Outlet 59. 277 traffic. Go ahead. East of 11th Street. Purple Chevy Suburban. Purple Chevy Suburban. Edward William 48922.

0: 120, go ahead.
1: Westbound, Mile Post 16, 88 westbound, Mile Post 16, Pinot White, Acura, Void Acura, passenger car, D. David, Q Queen, 25578. D. David, Q Queen, 25578.

0: Set vehicles spawn up on scene should be surveyed.
1: Again, your volume is low. I copy. There's another vehicle to pick up this subject. There you go. Let's keep the volume this way.

Excuse me, for a turn, so. Sizzling 2, 64 traps, now the 80 eastbound to 86. 80 eastbound to 86 on a black SUV, David Union, 786-87. David Union, 786-87.

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1: 166, bud.
0: Sterling 166, 1028, black Ram truck, Illinois specialty. Sam F. Frank, 31. The rest is obstructed. I'll have to get it for you in a minute.
1: Secure and I have a 1027. 120, go ahead. Edward, Mary, Adam, and Nora. F-R-E-E-M-A-N. James, J. John, A. Adam, and Mary, E. Edward, and Sam. J-A-M-E-S. He's a junior. 02-1279. 02-1279, no mail.

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1: Sorry, 120, go ahead.
0: 120, James Freeman, male, 02-12-79, has two expired protection orders on file. Additional information available, go ahead.
1: Sorry, 120, go ahead.
0: 120, Freeman, valid, corrected, go ahead.
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1: No 137 drive stop. Travis up, 88 westbound, mile post 41, 88 westbound, mile post 41. Great Acura, great Acura. E. Edward J. John, 76202. E. Edward J. John, 76202.

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1: 202. It's clear expired 3/2026. 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
1: If you could check any area, i.e. west on level 70, south of the interstate, caller called in reference to a white pickup truck that's being reported on the overhead board for the missing person. He thought it was off in the marsh area.

0: One King Two's drilling disturbance. So the Belvedere westbound oasis. Belvedere westbound oasis. It's a group of 10 Asian men, all drinking. It's a Land Rover and a Cadillac SUV. Land Rover and a Cadillac SUV.
1: You know what side?

0: 167, go ahead.
1: Driving 167, traffic stop, Alpine Road, Sandy Hollow Road. Alpine Road, Sandy Hollow Road, Rockford. Black sedan. Edward B. Boy, 74873. Edward B. Boy, 74873.

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2: Sterling 166, clear patrol.
3: 166, temple.

0: Sterling 263 traffic stop.
1: 263, go ahead.
0: Sterling 263 traffic stop. IED westbound on 479. IED westbound on 479. Black Toyota sedan, black Toyota sedan. F-Rank W. William 48847. F-Rank W. William 48847.
1: T-53, Frank W. William, 48847, clear, gray, 2025, Sierra Porter. 2391, go ahead.
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1: Chevrolet 137, traffic stop. Lyman Street northbound at Jefferson Street. Lyman Street northbound Jefferson Street, Rockford. Silver Chrysler 4-door, Silver Chrysler 4-door. Edward P. Paul 22332. Edward Paul 22332.

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0: Dividend 10-4 doesn't count for you.
1: That's right.
0: Dividend 10-4.

0: Yeah, 137 Chestnut. Milepost 41, 88 westbound, milepost 41. It's a silver Volkswagen, Arkansas, B-Boy, D-David, 3-2, D-David. Arkansas, double B-Boy, D-David, 3-2, D-David.
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0: 167, go ahead.
1: Harrison Avenue at 18th Street. Harrison Avenue, 18th Street, Rockford. Great Pontiac, Great Pontiac. 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

0: Charlie 271 traffic stop.
1: On guard.
0: Charlie 271 traffic stop. Russell Avenue at Palace Row, Geneseo. Russell Avenue, Palace Row, Geneseo, white Mitsubishi SUV, 661-767. 661-767.

0: Please be safe. I'm requesting we handle a crash at Garden Plain Road and Hazel Road west of Morrison. Garden Plain Road and Hazel Road west of Morrison. It's a white GMC Acadia versus a deer. White GMC Acadia versus a deer. No injuries.
1: Ten for Henry.

0: Building 264 information. I cleared from the 66 north and southbound ditches, and I also cleared the frontage road for Route 6 there for a hotel. I did not locate the vehicle. Let me clear back on my ASP detail.
1: Sterling, 59, clear for drill.
2: 259, 10-4.

0: 177, go ahead.
1: Sure, 177, traffic stop. Johnson Avenue, northbound at Blaisdell Street. Johnson Avenue, northbound Blaisdell Street, Rockford. Gold Chevy Silverado. Gold Chevy Silverado. 391-9086, B-Boy Truck. 391-9086, B-Boy Truck.

0: internal pickup.
1: Charlie 173, Travis South, College Avenue eastbound west of Kishwaukee Street. College Avenue eastbound west of Kishwaukee Street, Rockford. On a gray Mazda, unknown state, temporary, 002512 A-Adam 90. Repeating, 002512 A-Adam 90. Future state your limit.

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0: King 2 Jefferson. I know you westbound at 18. I know you westbound at 18. That's right. White Toyota Prius. F Frank B Boy 36128. F Frank B Boy 36128.

0: 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And I'll add the beginning mileage.
1: 2226, 10-4.

Ida eastbound, milepost 97. Ida eastbound, milepost 97. Two-vehicle car crash with injuries. EMS is en route. My supervisor is getting additional information.

Haiti, West Elm, up those 41. It's a white Jeep, Illinois specialty plate. C. Charles, B. Boy, D. David, B. Boy, A. Adam over G. George. Illinois specialty. C. Charles, B. Boy, D. David, B. Boy, A. Adam over G. George.

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0: School Street, Eastbound Forest, Rockford, Black Ford Escape, Black Ford Escape, Illinois Temporary, 941, Adam C. Charles, 576. Illinois Temporary, 941, Adam Charles, 576.

0: Go ahead.
1: 271 Tyree Bree, Heidi eastbound, just before exit 19 in the left lane. Heidi eastbound, just before exit 19 in the left lane.
0: Simple route.
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Harrison Avenue, 6th Street. 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
1: John, I'm Mary, and Nora, 4579. Jay, John, I'm Mary, and Nora, 4579, North Carolina.
2: I'm 3 from King 2. I just cut through the median here. Otherwise, you're going to go all the way down to Alpine and flip around. So I would just cut through the median right by our... Sorry, King 2, go ahead and start next vehicle.

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Black Ford, Edward and Mary, 49733. 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

0: Sterling 264 arrived. 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

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Right about at the exit point.

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1: 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All right.
2: 362
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0: 166 Tampa.
1: Fairly deep tonight, operation. Fire breeze already pushed over to the shelter. 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

0: Sterling 266. Did this driver sound confused at his location? I see a couple of semis eastbound lanes. I haven't seen anybody westbound.
1: PD, I don't have a callback number for the passerby. I can get that for you in just a moment.
0: For the drivers. There's westbound traffic has semi stopped, so I'm going to flip and go talk to that one, see if it's in. Westbound at 15. 280 westbound 15.
1: 256, 10-40.

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1: Charlie 167, traffic stop.
2: 167, go ahead.
1: 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Blue Toyota. Edward SM 95481. Edward SM 95481.

0: Charlie 166 information. Sterling 166. The driver didn't want a crash report. Can you just let Whiteside County know the vehicle is off the roadway and they're going to arrange their own tow in the morning? It's not in traffic.
1: One 166 Temple.

0137 traffic, sir. 0137 traffic, sir. Auburn Street westbound, west of Kilburn. Auburn Street westbound, west of Kilburn Ave, Rockford. Black Cadillac. Black Cadillac. T-Tom P. Paul J. John, 491. Tom Paul John, 491.

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0: Person 27 is going to be left of Major, E. Mary, E. Edward, J. John, I. Ida, A. Adam, first of Jose, comma spelling, A. Adam Middle, Major, Jose, A. Adam Middle, male, 10587, 10587.
1: Okay, next.
0: Last of Dun Lang, E. David, U. Union, E. Mary, A. Adam, and Nora, A. Lincoln, A. Adam, and Nora, G. George, first of Dennis, D-E-N-N-I-S, D. David Middle, Dunlang, Dennis, D. David Middle, male, 212-72, 212-72.
1: Hey, sorry.

0: Sterling 166, assist other. Sterling 166, I'll be out with Morrison PD, secure 15, in Morrison on a traffic stop.
1: 10-4, what's the location in Morrison?
0: Same way.

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0: Sterling 137, check. Auburn Street, westbound Sherman Street. Auburn Street, westbound Sherman Street. Red Toyota pickup. Red Toyota pickup. 432. And the last two numbers are 33. Illinois B-Boy. 432 are the first three numbers, and the last two are 33. B-Boy truck plate. The hitch is obstructing the rest of it.
1: One 77, Southwest.

0: 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The 428 is 432-4933. 432-4933
1: would be truck. 4-4-4-truck, 432-4933, clear in a red 95, Toyota pickup.

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You're going to have to pull up a bit more. Looks like the tow's coming up here on the right lane.

Pitch me as Troop 1 DUI, I-80 eastbound mile post 15.5. Pitch me as Troop 1 DUI, I-88 eastbound mile post 15.5. 2309 DUI, I-88 eastbound mile post 15.5. 2309, Silver Car, Wisconsin, Adam G. George, B-Boy, 8584. Adam G. George, B-Boy, 8584, Wisconsin. 1028 Renee Ruff. Chippewa Falls, Wisconsin, on a gray 2021 Ford Explorer. Acre Face 30, Sheriff's Office, Lee County State, Police Troop 1.

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1: 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Those have both vehicles, and the driver of Unit 1 was picked up by a friend on scene. I'll be clear.
2: Four, seven, six.

0: 2167 Traffic Stop, Whitman Street and Park Ave. Whitman Street, Park Ave, Rockford. Black BMW, Black BMW, D. David Y. Young, 60609. D. David Y. Young, 60609.
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1: 264, go ahead.
0: Be westbound at the 85. Be westbound 85 on a gray Chevy, Frank John 29474, Frank John 29474.
2: South Kishwaukee at Ranger Street. South Kishwaukee at Ranger Street, Rockford. 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
0: 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Prohibits possession of firearm, ammunition, or valid FOID card. 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Mailbox 34220, Browns Brown. Additional information available, 1061. 12. Gordon's also showing a revoked FOID correction concealed carry license.
1: Careful.

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1: How far? I'll need to know if his address is current, reason for stop, any enforcement, and any other occupants.
0: I'll provide those to you at the end here myself.

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0: Sterling 266, Travis Stone.
1: 266, bud.
0: The I-74 westbound milepost 3. I-74 westbound milepost 3. Front of a white Acura passenger car. White Acura passenger car. Iowa, Q-Clean, XXRA, F-Rank 192. 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
2: The assisting Rock Falls PD. Traffic stop. Route 30 and New High Street, Rock Falls. Route 30, New High Street, Rock Falls. Secure 30.

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1: Figure.
0: 177 tower.

0: Excuse me, St. Four, go ahead.
1: Heidi, eastbound to 84, Heidi, eastbound to 84. On a gray Chevy pickup truck, Illinois truck plate, 2772011, B-Boy. 2772011, B-Boy, Illinois truck plate.
0: Four track 2772011, B-Boy, clear gray, 2019 Chevrolet pickup.
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1: 263-1.
0: 263, I-180 northbound, mile post 3. I-180 northbound, mile post 3. Just before the exit, Grayport Explorer versus a deer. Airbags deployed, no injuries. Viewcom is sending EMS due to the airbag deployment.
1: 4-4, they're off the post.
0: 263, send 4.

Deer Road 16th Street Moline, John Deere Road 16th Street Moline. Great Dodge. Be Victor 527407. Victor 527407.

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Sounds like a runway driver. 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
1: The I-80 eastbound, milepost 20. I-80 eastbound, milepost 20. On a white Toyota passenger car, white Toyota passenger car. T-Tom, G. George, D. David, 8081. T-Tom, G. George, D. David, 8081, out of Virginia.

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1: Sure, 1-3-2, Charlie Todd. It's the Rockton Road and Quail. Rockton Road and Quail in Rockton. We had a white GMC Sierra, white GMC Sierra, North Carolina, MRA C Charles A Adam 1229. 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

0: 178, Whiteside advised that it's in reference to a female who went running after stripping naked. They had no other info except that a canine and deputy are looking for her at the moment in the area of Shore Acres and Pam.
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0: Sterling 176, go ahead.
1: 176, motors assist, I-39 northbound, mile post 99, I-39 northbound, mile post 99. It's a red Kia Rio with a flat tire. They have a spare, but no jack.
0: Sterling 176, 10-4, code 1.
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2: Secure 60.
1: 178, tower.

Jones, 247 traffic stop, I-80 westbound, Mazda 79, I-80 westbound, Mazda 79. It's going to be a gray Chevy SUV, gray Chevy SUV, EA Work B Victor 93045, Edward Victor 93045.

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0: Lonesome Yosemite, go ahead.
1: Bellsco Road southbound at Temple Court. Bellsco Road southbound Temple Court. Rockford. Black Nissan Altima. Black Nissan Altima. Frank D. David 44906. Frank David 44906.
0: 10-4, you guys, it was Temple Court. Lonesome Yosemite, Frank D. David 44906.

0: Sterling 266, information. Sterling 266, information. There was no vehicle, and the 171 had out there earlier has been removed. I'll take it off the map. If they can verify visually that there is no orange tag on it, then give us a call.
1: 266, 10-4.

0: Skyhawk 247, cap stop.
1: I-80 eastbound Mount Pleasant 84.
0: It's going to be a gray Toyota, Wisconsin specialty plate. 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

0: Charlie 266, assist that urgency.
1: 266, go ahead.
0: Are you assisting Bettendorf Police Department on the off-ramp of I-74 eastbound Mountville Swing, off-ramp of I-74 eastbound Mountville Swing, down to River Drive. They got a traffic stop going, must have chased them across the bridge. Being here and secure.
1: 66-10-4.

0: 77 trucks up in the parking lot of the Red Roof Hotel, Argus Drive, west of Bell School. In the Red Roof parking lot, Argus Drive, west of Bell School, Rockford. Silver Chevy four-door. David Robert 93, correction, 92344. David Robert 92344.
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0: 266, secure manual number 30. They got some drug paraphernalia they found on them.
1: 6 Templar.

0: Sterling 266, 1028 on radar.
1: 266-1.
0: Toyota passenger, graduated passenger car. B-Boy C-Charles 7372. B-Boy C-Charles 73772.

266 to Boise, Charles, 73772, it's clear, expired 12 of 25. Ethan A. Adam Kennedy of Silva, son of Silver, 2011 Toyota.

0: Go ahead.
1: The I-90 eastbound from the 12.7, correction, I-90 westbound from the 12.75, I-90 westbound from the 12.75. I'll get a more updated location in a second. The white Dodge Charger, a more modern style with four-door. Unsure on the license plate, believes possibly a custom or some kind of personalized. It was varying speeds, swerving. It does have tinted windows, but it did slam into the concrete divider. My caller's still behind the vehicle.
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This variant's Troop 1, DUI, I-90 West, on Malpos 12.75. This variant's Troop 1, DUI, I-90 West, on Malpos 12.75, 401. 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Last seen I-90 westbound exiting at exit 12. Last seen I-90 westbound exiting at exit 12. Make your own case state, please. Troop 1, case number 7.

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1: Exit 12. 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
0: Ten four.

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0: Appeals form. I did, and it was negative. I'll be clearing here in the next 5 minutes.
1: 266, 10-4.

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2: King 2, attach you to which incident?
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0: IDs, from up with 86. It's going to be a black Chevy. Edward P. Paul 23885. 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
1: Sorry.
0: 138 information's in the notes. 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
0: The UI driver is not possibly parked on the ramp.
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0: 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ALS94. Something like that, Charger.
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1: Seven, go ahead.
0: Bearing 247, motor success. Going to be a Chevy Equinox, blue Chevy Equinox, and an I-80 westbound, not plus 84. I-80 westbound, not plus 84.
1: Two 47, 10-4.

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0: 15, 10, 50. I believe this vehicle would have been traveling eastbound at the 89 on I-80.
1: I'm on the phone right now with Ottawa about it.
0: I'll be checking for injuries. It's in the center median.

0: information. For information, Oakbrook advised they saw on their cameras a possible 750 at a 90 westbound at the 20.6, a 90 westbound at the 20.6. They saw a dark SUV versus a white sedan. The white sedan was blocking the entrance ramp from Irene Road. I got Boone County to send a unit out there to check it out.
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1: 2514, go ahead.
0: Not injured. Does not need EMS. Do you have a trooper heading this way by chance?
1: 27, are you in route? 10-4. 2514, yes. He looks like he's about the 82-mile marker right now.
0: Until he arrives, I do have a detail in Chicago this morning, so once he arrives, I'll need to clear.
1: 2514, 10-4.

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1: 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Ten four.

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0: 4J Adam 51887. G George Adam 51887 should come back to a white BMW.
1: 10-4 G George Adam 51887 clear and white 2005 BMW and your 1027 is clear and valid.
0: Ten four.

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0: 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There's no injuries. They're going to be GOS. We don't need to respond or county.
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0: O sea, te van a chastar. Van a chastar. 80 West. Exit 90, 80 West at the 90. Exit. Truck tracer semi-trailer. 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
1: Charles 51,

0: Sterling 264 information. I'll be on a relay code. I'll be relaying 247 back to a utility at post. And additionally, he can't close out the CFS on Mach. Can you close out his citation issue?
1: 264, simple.

I'll be out clearing some tire debris. 80 West 19. 80 West 19.

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0: Charlie, once they arrive, if you can get them next available to him.
1: 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When you get a chance, can you provide the 28?
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2: Sharon, we want to get through your attention, you by the way. 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

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Sterling 153, Monitor System. NND Westbound 6.5. NND Westbound 6.5. Black BMW stand. Black BMW stand. Texas V Victor, P Paul, C Charles 6286. Victor, Paul, Charles 6286, Texas.

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1: Sterling 257, go ahead.
0: 257, Warrior System. ID eastbound, Outpost 64. ID eastbound, Outpost 64 in the construction zone. The light color, full-size van.

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0: West on the, Heidi West on the post 69. Looks like a rubber part of a barrel. 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
0: White Ford van. L. Lincoln, 136323. L. Lincoln, 136323.
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0: Hill, 43 traffic stop.
1: 143 gun.
0: 39 northbound, Opus 103, a gray Mazda. Four-door, gray Mazda, four-door, Frank, SAM, 25897, FS 25897.

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1: 1098 found 28, 1098 found 28, on a white tractor, white semi-trailer, white tractor, semi-trailer, 991-289, Sam over to Tom. 991-289, Sam over to Tom.
0: And 1289 on Santee Town, clear white 1025 utility trailer.

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1: 257 bar.
0: 80 eastbound, Mapos 81. 90 eastbound, Mapos 81. You white Mazda 3. White Mazda 3. F. Frank Wai Young 97050. 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
1: At West 24th Street in Peru. Southbound 251 West 24th Street in Peru on a Silver Honda. Silver Honda, Edward J. John, 44240. Edward John, 44240.

Sterling 257 traffic stop. Drive in Guyon Street in Ottawa. East North Drive in Guyon Street in Ottawa. Blue Hyundai Elantra, blue Hyundai Elantra. G. George E. Edward, hanging on the wheel. 5856825. G. George E. Edward, 56825.

0: 13, Glenn.
1: Sterling, 1 Frank 13, traffic stop. Rockhead State Park near Harlem Road. Rockhead State Park near Harlem Road on a gray Nissan four-door. Gray Nissan four-door. See Charles V. Victor, 31693. See Charles V. Victor, 31693.

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1: 74, 80 east of the 74, it's a tow truck or semi trailer. Indiana. P-Paul 434074. Paul 43-40-74. Indiana trailer, 230 MCOs.
0: Charles 51, come back.

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0: The string is true too. DUI. Stole my 178 cell phone from my 80. 1048. 78 southbound from I-80. Black Lincoln. David and Nora, 82908. David and Nora, 82908. 1028, Roberto Hernandez, Vizwet. Roberto Hernandez, Vizwet. 244, Linwood Court, Ottawa. Black 2016, Lincoln. Make your own case. British Sheriff's Office, LaSalle County. Sequence Troop 2, Case 10.
1: 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Illinois 23 in Reynolds Street in Ottawa. Illinois 23 in Reynolds Street in Ottawa. White Toyota Prius. Colorado. D David Q Queen O Ocean. D David 14. 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

0: 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Sterling, 1050.
1: Mile Post 3, go ahead.
0: 153, I-90 eastbound Mile Post 3, I-90 eastbound Mile Post 3. For a pickup truck hauling a black trailer, the trailer has items on it. The items are flying out of the trailer. The caller that I have on the line is following it now, and some items cause damage to your vehicle.
1: 10-4, I'm at 4 and a half.
0: 53, 10-4.

truck stop. 88 eastbound 76. 88 eastbound 76. White Mercedes Benz. White Mercedes Benz. Illinois Cubs plate. I'm Mary Edward Edward. I'm Mary S. Sam. C. Charles over C. Charles. I'm Mary Edward Edward. I'm Mary S. Sam. C. Charles over C. Charles.

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1: Jeremy Wampus, there you go.
0: Over around milepost 3, she's in a RAV4. The subject is driving a black GMC truck and a black trailer. 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
1: Four, 6.5 crossover. Won't be there shortly.
0: Okay.

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0: 3-3.

0: morning, 153 arrived. We'll be on the left shoulder.
1: 153, 10-4. 167, Sterling status.

0: Western Railway 153. Downing 153, be advised, this happened on I-43 entering I-90 in Wisconsin. I repeat, I-43 going to I-90 eastbound in Wisconsin.
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0: 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White G. George, C. Charles, 53442. George Charles, 53442.

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0: 153, we'll call and advise.

133, Wisconsin State Patrol can send a trooper. 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
1: Johnson's been advised.
0: 746.

0: West Philly to the field.
1: 248. 10-4 mortars assist. I-74 eastbound, milepost 16.5. I-74 eastbound, milepost 16.5. A gray Chevrolet Camaro with a blown tire.
0: 10-4. I'll be in the rough one.
1: 248, 10-4.

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0: 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California portion, 4W William D. David 5752. 4WD 5752, California portion, Superior 30 MCS.
1: Charles 51,

Sterling, 357, traffic stop. Sterling, 257, traffic stop. West Jefferson Street and Clinton Street in Ottawa. West Jefferson Street and Clinton Street in Ottawa. Silver Nissan Altima. E.A. Lincoln, 56126. E.A. Lincoln, 56126.

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1: Mm-hmm. 248, yeah, Edward Union 64094. Cleared to George Mugum, Galesburg, in the storage 2014 Chevrolet.

0: Sterling, 166 in Fiesta. Sterling, 166 on CS top. 90 eastbound at the 21 and a quarter. 90 eastbound, 21 and a quarter. Truck tractor semi trailer. Illinois trailer, 984-418, SM over T-Tom. 984-418, SM over T-Tom.
1: 166 semi trailer, 984-418, SM T-Tom clear, white 2022 utility trailer.

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1: Why'd you see the contact secure? 3248 information.
0: 2481.
1: Key to unlock the lug nut, and he's asking if we can find out how much it'll cost to have him sold to the Walmart in either Galesburg or the Walmart in Moline.
0: Two 48 simple.

248 information. I checked with INSES. They advised it would be about $325 to tow him either place. And I checked with GNL, and they said it would be about $200 to take him to Moline, and between $250 and $300 to take him to Galesburg.

0: 3248 information.
1: 3481.
0: Told the toll to go to Galesburg for the 325. He says he'll pay with cash.
1: 3481.
0: Did the toll driver know that it's him and his wife that's with him?
1: Temporary.

0: That tow company is not answering this time.
1: 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Can you check with the other one that said that they'll go? I believe they also said it was like, what, 325?
0: Between 250 and 300 for Galesburg.
1: See if he'll come out.

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ID westbound milepost 84. ID westbound milepost 84. Black Honda CRV. Black Honda CRV. 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Indiana.

0: westbound to 83, heading westbound to 83 on a gray Tesla. Gray Tesla, 82679, he had Edward Lincoln. 82679, he had Edward Lincoln.
1: Two 68, 2679, Edward Lincoln is cleared. Gray 2023 Tesla.

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1: What?
0: I'm trying to stop or not, but if you are, when you clear, can you 25 me?
1: A minute.
2: Two 57 status.
0: Sterling 257. Secure 30. Yes. PC search.

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1: In Ottawa.
0: 10-4. Yes.
1: 3248. Can you see if Ottawa has a UPS close to them?
2: 48-10-4.
0: 248. We're on 80. It's 85. 80 and 85.
1: 10-4. 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
2: 10-4.

Sterling, 166 traffic stop. 9 westbound at the 27, 9 westbound at the 27. It's a green Kia Sorento, F. Frank M. Mary, 41943. F. Frank M. Mary, 41943.

0: 1 Frank 41, initiate incident. Sterling 1 Frank 41, initiate incident. D. Bennett Road, just west of the Starboard Rock Lock. D. Bennett Road, just west of the Starboard Rock Lock in the Illinois River. DNR code secure 30 and standby for 1028. Higley 8, E-Edward 33751, 8, E-Edward 33751,
1: 8. Sterling 260 arrived.
2: If LaSalle's got somebody close, can you have them 25, just because we have 5 occupants?
3: So far, I'm not sure where they were coming from, I'll check. One Frank 41, E over 337518, clear, Svetlana Ilyash of Chicago, gray 2015 Toyota.
0: 10-4.
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0: Sterling, 1 Frank 41, 1027. Ilyash, Ida, Lincoln, Yankee Adam, Sam Henry, Yevhen, Yankee, Edward, Victor, Henry, Edward, Nancy, Double William, Mail 0524 50A, 0524 58. I have a file number if you need that.

0: Sterling, 1-3-13, traffic stop. Sterling, 1-3-13, traffic stop. Going to be Rock Hut State Park near the Red Oak Picnic Area. Rock Hut State Park near Red Oak Picnic Area on a black Chevy Silverado, License plate 3917970, B-Boy. 3917970, B-Boy.
1: Truck 3917970, B-Boy. 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

Sterling 166, traffic stop. Sterling 166, traffic stop.

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0: 66, Temper.

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1: Sterling, 1 Frank 13, clear for roll.
0: Denver,

0: Sterling 166, traffic stop. On the I-90 eastbound ramp to the Oasis, I-90 westbound ramp to the Oasis. Gray Dodge Durango. Edward V. Victor 48668. Edward V. Victor 48668.
1: Clear. Do you have the 19 Dodge Utility?

145 traffic stop at the Rock Cut State Park north entrance. Rock Cut State Park, SUV, red SUV, E. Edward T. Tom, Edward Tom, 945.

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0: Palm 43, go ahead.
1: Yes, stop 39 southbound, mile post 102. 39 southbound, mile post 102. White truck tractor, white semi trailer. White truck tractor, white semi trailer. Main trailer. 433-758 Wyong. 433-758 Wyong, main trailer.

0: 7, runway driver.
1: 167, go ahead.
0: Runway driver, 88 westbound at 55 and a half, traveling at high rate of speed on the in route.
1: 167, 10-4, no vehicle description. Line 67, 10-4.

0: copy in a troop on runway driver ID from Alpha 55 and a half.
1: Donna, I am traveling the correct way, trying to catch up.

0: 60 zone. I think I see it's about 2 miles ahead of me. I'm eastbound at milepost 60.
1: Line 67, 10-4, Oak Brook advised they have not received any calls about it, and they have a maintenance truck en route to the area.
0: Probably 12, 13 cars now I've seen pulled over on the right shoulder. You're probably going to have a swarm of 911 calls coming.
1: Line 67, 10-4.

0: eastbound in the eastbound lane. Oh, it's turning around. Oh, 062.
1: Line 67, 10-4, vehicle turning around at mile post 62.
0: Berlin 167, vehicle's taking the access point, trying to get onto

0: This is traveling northbound on Franklin Road. I'm going to just get a 28 here. Give me a green Hyundai. Green Hyundai. Franklin 67, 1028, get a reference, 25074. We are traveling correct.
1: Holy crap, and she's breaking.
0: Franklin 67, vehicle's got extenuous damage. She's not responding to my lights. Permission to pursue.
2: 25, go ahead for now.
0: Franklin 67, we're going to be Franklin Road northbound, approaching State Street. Vehicle's traveling 65, 67 miles an hour. She just entered into the oncoming lanes, now back in her lane. Sirens entering town, 63 and a 30, traffic zero. The vehicle just flew through the stop sign at Lehman Street and C Street. Curling 167, vehicle continue through the intersection while stopping at Lehman Street and Elm Street.

0: Street, Lehman Street, Green Hyundai, Iota Frank 25074, Iota Frank 25074, 167, Sterling status.
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0: sent for. It sounds like they didn't have any reason to initiate a stop when the initial call came out. So 167, you can discontinue the pursuit if you've lost eyes on them.
1: Discontinue.

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0: was currently Illinois 38 westbound towards Dixon. Illinois 38 westbound towards Dixon. The female driver pulled out a gun on a female in town.
1: But just right, somebody off the road.

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1: 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Illinois 38, turning onto Detour Road.

0: 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Illinois 38 and Detour Road, emergency radio traffic only.
1: Sterling 167, we're facing westbound for any additional units coming from the west. Be advised we are in a felony stop. Watch crossfire. Sterling 167, vehicle is not responding to commands. She's tapping the brakes and then parked there.
0: G7-10-4, vehicle not responding to commands.

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1: 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Black pistol.
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1: Okay. 1067. She's running westbound the lane.
0: Check running westbound.
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2: 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Lopez Garcia, Edgar, A. Adam. 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
1: 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Lopez Garcia, LOPED, hyphen, GARCIA. Edgar, EDGAR, A. Adam. Lopez Garcia, Edgar, A. Adam, male, 02-26-88. 02-26-88.
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0: 167, time for...
1: 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I know, white for the Camry, white for the Camry. E. Edward P. Paul, 73191. Edward Paul, 73191.

0: 167, information.
1: 167, got.
0: Drilling 167, Lee County. Myself and a few other deputies are going to take the individual to the hospital. If 175 wants to meet with us.
1: That would be probably KSP. 7-10-4 KSP, 125, are you direct?
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0: Zero, I want some of the information. I'll be out in the Franklin Grove area trying to get statements from involved parties.
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1: Reckless driving, I-39 northbound from outpost 48-1342, a lime green truck tractor pulling a flatbed semi-trailer with white fertilizer pallets on it. Lime green truck tractor pulling a flatbed semi-trailer with white fertilizer pallets on it. Make your own case.

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1: 74, 81, 74. It's a truck tractor, semi-trailer. 105-0869 Santom. 105-0869 Santom, Secure 30, MCS.
0: Charles 51, over.

0: 17, you'll be all right. Oh, it's Social Security number.
1: 7-10-4.
2: That'd be quicker.
0: Say again?
2: Park in the parking garage. You'll have access to the back door.
0: As well. Try to figure that out.
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1: Post 12, 80 from Post 12. I've got the vehicle removing tire debris off the roadway.

Point Uinta National Weather Service has issued a severe thunderstorm warning. Severe thunderstorm warning in effect for northwestern Whiteside County, south central Carroll County, and Troop 1 until 3 p.m. Florida National Weather Service.

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80 West Alma Post 81, silver passenger car, female standing by her open trunk. Please excuse me.

80 eastbound mile post 22. 80 eastbound mile post 22. On a black Honda Accord. Black Honda Accord. 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David Paul, 99821.

0: ahead.
1: 268, I had a reckless driving complaint 80 westbound from the 46 about 2 minutes ago into the construction zone via black Toyota, either a Celica or a Corolla. Caller couldn't tell. High rates of speed, weaving in and out of traffic.
0: Careful. See if I can catch you.

0: Sterling, 166, traffic stop.
1: 166, good.
0: Westbound 23 and 3 quarters. I'm westbound 23 and 3. So,

0: 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We don't have a patrol list in for you.
1: Okay. 263 will be Henry Rico. 259 will be Henry Rico.
0: 10-4.
2: Sterling 166, yeah.
0: 166, 10-4.

159-239 West Cherry Street, Apartment 1, Compton. 239 West Cherry Street, Apartment 1, Compton. For a mother that's having issues with their juvenile, there's additional information on CFS.

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1: Two for eight, cover.

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0: 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Paul, Ida, J. John, 688. 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
1: Zero, Tuesday, PJ, Trevor. I'm on bus 11-15-10, Gray Toyota Tundra, crew cab pickup. 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
1: The beginning of the month, neighbors called for people screaming and loud music at the residence. Abigail advised that her kids wouldn't go to bed. It was at 2:30 in the morning.
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1: Just

48 motors assist, 80 westbound 56, 80 westbound 56, on a Black Ford Taurus, Iowa. A Lincoln AIMG George 165, Iowa, Lincoln Adam George 165.

0: 48, stick here 30. I'm going to give her a list of tolls. She's going to work on her own toll. She'll have to deal with removed by the end of the day.
1: 248 so far.

0: Sterling, 263M stuff. I-80 westbound, exit 75. I-80 westbound, exit 75. White truck tractor, white semi-trailer. White truck tractor, white semi-trailer. Illinois trailer, 106-2421, Sam over Tom. 106-2421, Sam over Tom.
1: 263-10-4. Two 63 trailer 106-2421 Sam, Tom clear white 2013 Wabash.

0: 248 Everett, the Casey's in Princeton. And the mileage is 15462. 15462.
1: Two 10-4.

0: I-39 southbound in the northbound lanes for milepost 98. 1, wrong way driver, I-39 southbound in the northbound lanes from milepost 98, 1555. 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
0: 166.94.

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0: RTFON. First of Kevin, common spelling. 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Robertson, Kevin, Lee. 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
2: Test

0: 10-4. 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
1: One 66-4.
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0: 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End your mileage.
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2: Good.
0: 158, 1050 unknown, I-39 northbound to I-90 westbound. I-39 northbound to I-90 westbound for a gray truck that went off the roadway fire on EMS and route.
2: Ten for

0: 158 Sterling.
1: Go ahead.
0: It's a black pickup truck that hydroplaned. They hit a lamppost and then went down an embankment.
1: Denver.
2: 158, Winnebago County called. Advise there's an officer on scene at this time.
1: Trying to locate him. Must have just missed him.

0: T-41.
1: Have you gotten an ISBN from originating out of Springfield that got extended off to Troop 4 and Troop 6 in regards to an aggravated battery with a firearm?
0: Negative.
1: And four. Well, that vehicle just hit 74 westbound at the 93. Might be making its way around the Gale Bergen into Troop 2.
0: 64, 10-4.

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Sterling 271 information. 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I'm arrived at the Polaris Assist Fire Zone scene.

0: 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I mean, this is a tollway crash.
1: One 10-4. Turn out.
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1: 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This is Fistburn from out of troop.
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1: Aegon.
0: So, tow report number, the vehicle is on all four tires, about 200 feet into a ditch.

0: It's going to be a less steep toe if they take the ramp from 39 northbound to 90 eastbound. We'll end up moving over there.
1: Number 58, Denver. 58, Magic, over me, got Magic, 12, Denver.

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1: 158, you guys, it's a TISOS, T-Tom, IATA, SAM, IATA, SAM, 45 caliber, serial number, T-Tom, 062023, T-Zebra, 31884, correct? Have a stand by.

0: 259-264, the message has been added to the Troop 2 chat. Putnam County is also aware of it.
1: 10-4.
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1: Sponsoring 41, 10, 40.

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It's a dark Chevrolet SUV. There's a dog locked in the vehicle. It's hot outside.

0: Run.
1: Let me clear from your current motorist assist. Got another one southbound at the 72. Southbound at the 72. It's a tow loading up another vehicle that looks like they need traffic control. He's getting angry at traffic.
0: 10-4, I'll be clearing just a second.
1: Southbound.

0: Sterling, 1 Frank 46, traffic stop. Sterling, 1 Frank 46, traffic stop. Highway 94 at 30th Avenue, Mercer County. Highway 94, 30th Avenue, Mercer County. Then a black Jeep, D. David, C. Charles, 88066. D. David, C. Charles, 88066.
1: 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One 46,

0: Verlang 166, information.
1: 166, go ahead.
0: Apparently there was some dispute between Tollway and IDOT on whose light pole this is. IDOT's out taking photos now to get back to, correction, Tollway's out now to get back to IDOT. Can we follow up to make sure that IDOT starts this way? We still have lane 3 shut down.
1: Fine, 66, January.

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And we are, I'm looking at milepost 2 1/4, probably 100 feet in front of me.

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0: 271. Around North 25th Road. Building 251, just north of the address I gave was 329 North 25th Road. There's a red Ford Taurus that's pulled over by the gray Toyota Corolla was passing and threw a rock up and cracked his windshield.
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0: on.
1: The vehicle that shot up the rock at the other vehicle, I have his contact information. He wants to leave. Is he able to leave?

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1: 158 pedestrian.
0: Good.
1: 7, Andy Westbound, Alpha 7, for a white male, 5'9", wearing a brown jacket over his head, walking on the interstate. Caller advised that it looked like he might want to go into traffic. One 158, 10-4.

181, traffic south, 88 west, 68, 88 west, 68, white Honda Odyssey, Iowa, Peking, no Lincoln, Yellow, 643, Peking, no Lincoln, Yellow, 643, Iowa.

DUI, 12th Avenue eastbound from US 150 Orion. This is Troop 2 DUI, 12th Avenue eastbound from US 150 Orion, 1840. Gray, blue Honda Accord, gray, blue Honda Accord. 1028 Frank WM 14145, S Frank WM 14145. 1028 to the record. Thank you, I'm Case 3, Sheriff's Office, Henry County, State Police Troop 2.

crash into DUI. Eastbound from US 150, Oriam 1840. Crash on 1028. Frank William 15145. At Frank William 15145. 1028. Jackson Pier, 1412 6th Street, Oriam on a gray 2023 Honda 4-door. Make okay, 30, Sheriff's Office, Tyler County, take this trip to you.

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0: WI Franco Lincoln 27324, clear, right, 2014 Ford Sedan.
1: Dispatch. 66. Tollway has lane 3 barricaded off from the bottom of the ramp from Rockton Road to where the light pole is hanging over the lane. There's one employee from IDOT out arranging for others to come out so they can clear this. With the lane shut down, with barricades, I'm going to be clear patrol. I let them know if they need us back out here to contact you guys. We can come back out.

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1: Go ahead.
0: 6.5 on your westbound. 6.5. Looks like we already tagged it. A black BMW sedan, black BMW sedan, Texas V Victor, Paul Charles 6286. Texas Victor Paul Charles 6286.

0: JAL 6286 clear. Expired July 2025, black 2014 BMW 4-door, and yes, this vehicle is tagged at 0806 this morning.
1: Yeah, I'll finish checking for the pedestrian, then I'll go back to focus.

170 is drilling assist, Whiteside County. County at 405 Galt Road, Galt, 405 Galt Road in Galt. There's a female, Danielle Hall, advising that a David Andrews fired a shotgun at her. David is wearing no shirt and has black pants, supposedly armed with a shotgun. He's inside the residence. Danielle is in her vehicle.